Am I scared? Do I want to go? What does the next chapter hold? I don't know, but that's okay. We never know what's around the corner, and that's what gives me hope.

stand at the precipice to a new world, a new beginning. I've no idea what lies in store. A small step for me, a giant leap for art. Come back in 10 years. I'll tell you all about it.

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I said don't mess with me. Don't mess with me. Don't you mess with me.

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0: 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Offener Kanal.
1: Five, four, three, two, one, zero. 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
1: Is it me or is the band getting bigger?
2: Is it me or is it me?

0: just me, or is the band getting bigger? Okay.
1: On trumpet, the more trumpet, the more trumpet, Peter O'Toole. Just having a rest between bars. On drums, Martin drums, this mum's the Pope. Oh, that's the Pope. On bass, Lalsiev, no. On bass line, Martina Nanny's come.

And on Mike, yum on it. And on Mike, yum on it. And on Mike, the lovely, the lovely, the lovely, the lovely, the lovely, the lovely, the lovely, the lovely, the lovely, the lovely, the lovely, the lovely, the lovely, the lovely, the lovely, the lovely, the lovely, the lovely, the lovely, the lovely, the lovely, the lovely, the lovely, the lovely, the lovely, the lovely, the lovely, the lovely, the lovely, the lovely, the lovely, the lovely, the lovely, the lovely, the lovely, the lovely, the lovely, the lovely, the lovely, the lovely, the lovely, the lovely, the lovely, the lovely, the lovely, the lovely, the lovely, the lovely, the lovely, the lovely, the lovely, the lovely, the lovely, the lovely, the lovely, the lovely, the lovely, the lovely, the lovely, the lovely, the lovely, the lovely, the lovely, the lovely, the lovely, the lovely, the lovely, the lovely, the lovely, the lovely, the lovely, the lovely, the lovely, the lovely, the lovely, the lovely, the lovely

0: Thank you. Thank you. Thank you. Thank you.
1: I'll take over now. And let's have a little taste of it. See, a little taste of that old computer-generated
0: swagger. Yes.

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I'm not gonna lie. And walk out because I love you too much, baby.

0: Thank you. Thank you. Thank you very much.
1: Offener Kanal, das Bürgerradio für euch.